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Please don't ask any questions. You know I

0: What's going on, everyone? It's Bluff here, and you know what's more American than America's 250th birthday? 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

0: 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Wait, lady luck?
1: 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I've had so much luck on SpinQuest.com. 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You can even get a $30 coin pack for just 10 bucks.
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0: Hey, everybody, Lady Luck here, and we're celebrating America's 250th birthday. 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
1: Hi, this is Elvis Presley. I sure appreciate you listening to my RCA Victor Records. And I'd like to thank all the disc jockeys for playing. Bye-bye.
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0: And a happy solstice to see you all. Yeah. We'll see you all again soon. Yeah.
2: Thanks for coming out. Nice one.
3: Peace. Thank you.
4: Thank you.
2: Peace and love. Happy solstice.